0: open your mouth and praise him like it's yours. Oh, I believe that. I believe. If God said it.
1: Hey, what's up? It's Adia. And you're listening to The Nightly Spirit with my girl, Darlene.

0: It's the Nightly Spirit, your girl Darlene. It's time for your selfie session. And I just want to say, you know, God is everywhere. Okay. And of course, church matters. People hear from God in church. Sometimes it's within your community. But solitude matters and reflection matters. And, you know, creation, nature reveals the majesty of God. And sometimes that is the most important thing, is for you to realize where it is that your soul responds to the voice of God. And maybe the place isn't special just because God is there. Maybe the place is special because you finally slowed down. Because in a world full of notifications and chaos and questions and answers and all of these things, schedules and stress and noise, sometimes the greatest spiritual discipline is simply finding a place to be still. And that may be why places like Sedona feel so meaningful to me and Alfonso. Not because God arrived there, but because we finally got here. You know, I hope you have that place or find that place for yourself. It's your girl, Darlene. Listen, I got an off the record smash that I feel like is going to help you be drawn into a stillness. It's coming up next hour of the Nightly Spirit.
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0: Hey, friends, another great week of faith and fame with me, AV. 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
1: Hello, sir. How are you?
0: I am fantastic. How are you? How's the grandbaby? You know, I always have to ask.
1: Yes, I'm doing good, and Wyatt is doing wonderful.
0: And you know, I'll let you say what you want to say on our hot topic of the day.
1: I like a man that can clean up, that can cook, that can help relieve some of the stress and pressures of life. Absolutely.
0: Carry that weight.
1: That helped me. I'm just saying.
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0: Kinda. All right. All right. You know what it is. 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So join us. We'll be faith walking.
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0: 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Oh, I can't get no help from Him. 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
1: I don't know about you, but I just want the Lord.

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0: Hey, friends, another great week of faith and fame with me, AV. 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
1: Hello, sir. How are you?
0: I am fantastic. How are you? How's the grandbaby? You know, I always have to ask.
1: Yes, I'm doing good, and Wyatt is doing wonderful.
0: And you know, I'll let you say what you want to say on our hot topic of the day.
1: I like a man that can clean up, that can cook, that can help relieve some of the stress and pressures of life. Absolutely.
0: Carry that weight.
1: That helped me. I'm just saying.
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3: Let us pause for a minute to pray. Oh, dear God, we come to you today filled with gratitude, inspiration, and hope. We have been touched and encouraged by the physical manifestation of your awesome and unlimited power. Countless numbers of us were personally blessed to witness 28 monks whose beliefs require them to live a life of poverty, chastity, and obedience to God. We watched as they walked 2,300 miles from Texas to D.C., many of them barefooted, petitioning God to grant their prayer for peace. Some of us walked with them, prayed with them, and joined them in their prayer for peace. Once again, as was in the case with Jesus, who also walked this earth barefooted, sharing love and advocating peace for all, we are reminded that by faith, God can empower us to accomplish that which may seem impossible or improbable. Faith is a most powerful weapon. Hallelujah and amen.
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something's better.

Did he make everything all right? He's a good God. He's a right now God.

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0: Good morning, good people. It's Get Up Mornings. I'm Erica Campbell, and we are at the end of our time. It's been a nice full morning. Thank y'all so much for listening, for locking in. We appreciate you. Can't do the show without you. All right, team, what'd you love about the show this morning?
1: Miss Lenore, our special guest today.
0: Absolutely.
1: Being in the building. Love her being here. And, of course, all of the Erica-ism, the love talk, the faith walks are all really, really good. And so it was a good show. Yep.
0: Mm-hmm. Absolutely. What about you, Griff? You was on your best behavior because mom
2: was on my best behavior because my mom was here, but I didn't do this earlier. I went to go eat yesterday and met a bunch of retired teachers from Brookview Elementary, and every month, once a Monday, they all get together and just hang out. So can I please shout out Helen Gary, Teresa Merriweather, Lucille Clayton, Kathy Lewis, Betty Jones, Cheryl Winston, she changed her name because it was Persons before, Liz Moore, Daphne Stevens, Jean Reed, Sandy Sewell, B. Williams, Ronald Moore, and Donald Dorsey, all teachers who put in 30-plus years, and they still kick it once a month. I love that.
0: I think that's awesome. Listen, we love the Get Up Church. Thank y'all for rocking with us. And don't forget, we'll be back tomorrow. And if you miss any of it, you can go check it out on the podcast link. Go to Get Up Erica and just click that link and listen to the show again and again as much as you want to. We're also on Spotify, too. So I hope you check us out there if you'd like.
2: Nice.
0: All right, guys, let's end with a word of prayer. Father, I just thank you and I praise you so much for your goodness, your mercy and grace. Lord, thank you for the privilege of being able to talk to you, Lord, that we can share our heart with you, Lord. We can get in your presence, Lord. Be with us as we go through this day. Lord, I'm sure there's someone who hasn't talked to you in a while, Father. I pray that you stir a desire for you in their heart, a desire to know you, to love you, to trust you, to follow you, to seek and to serve you. We thank you, God, for this and all blessings in your mighty name, I pray. Thank God. Amen.
3: Amen.
2: Amen.
0: Y'all have a good one, and we will see you tomorrow. We'll be faith walking.
1: Love talking.
2: Enjoy living.
0: On Get Up Mornings. Bye, everybody.
2: Love you, mama, in your face.
0: Bye, Lily.
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0: definitely pour his blessings out on us with some rain as well as we continue to deal with the weather across H-Town. It's a Thursday morning. Practice caution if you are moving about. As we always say, don't drown, turn around if you run into any, as we always say, the normal flood areas in the city. Make sure you keep the mobile app handy at praisehouston.com. You can also find out what's trending, like the National Hurricane Center's. Keep an eye on a weather system that could become the first named tropical storm. If so, it will be named Arthur. The agency says disturbance over the northeast Mexico is about a 50% chance of developing over the next week. Houston Controller Chris Holland's office is investigating Chris Brown. That's Mayor John Whitmire's senior advisor for financial integrity. He announced the probe yesterday, prompted by Brown's attendance record, job responsibility, and use of taxpayer-funded resources. The cause of 4 house fires in 4 hours on Monday is under investigation. The Pearland Firefighters Association said lightning may have played a part in those. FIFA officials are reducing the hours of the FIFA Fan Festival today because of the weather here in Houston. Planned hours of operation are from 6:30 p.m. to 10 p.m. instead of 12:30 to 10 p.m. The festival, of course, was closed yesterday because of severe weather in the forecast. Our Astros, well, they started off the series against the Tigers with a loss. 9-3 yesterday. Ugh, my God. Houston Astros. Find out what else is trending at praisehouston.com. We're going to stay optimistic. Sounds of Blackness is up next.
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5: What? But God say, I'm going to tell him for you. Right on time.
2: Let him know I'm here for you.
5: You better say it again.
2: Yeah.
5: I think, because I needed that right now.
2: And when we need to hear from my favorite artists, I'll go one-on-one and break down the blessings with them, like Tamela Mann.
5: I'm looking good. That's funny that you remember that.
2: Man, can I call you a legend, Donald? I feel like I should be able to call you a legend, my brother.
6: Thank you, Dad. You know, people kind of throw that around a little bit, so I want to make sure I can own up to that title, you know.
2: It's the perfect way to spend your workday. The voice of Houston inspiration. 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

0: 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Love Never Fails on Praise 102.1 HD2. Faith and Fame with me, A.V., from Psalms 25, verse 4 says, show me your ways, Lord, teach me your path. You know, life is a series of choices, right? A winding path filled with twists and so many turns. And maybe you're facing a decision that weighs heavy on your heart, or perhaps it's just a quiet whisper of what now that keeps you awake at night. Well, it's in these moments of uncertainty that David's prayer and becomes our own. Show me your way, Lord. Teach me your path. Now, this just isn't a prayer for major decisions. No, it's an invitation to walk with God each and every step. When we pray these words, we're acknowledging that God's wisdom far surpasses our own, and we're choosing to trust the one who sees the path from beginning to end. The beautiful truth is that God's path aren't just directions. No, they are invitations into a deeper relationship with God. Every step becomes an opportunity to know his heart, to experience God's faithfulness, to discover God's perfect love. And through his ways, we may sometimes to us seem mysterious, they always lead to life in all its fullness. So our steps become less about control and more about trust, less about our plans and more about God's purpose. So today, whatever crosses your face, remember, you don't have to figure it out all on your own. He's not just pointing the way. No, God is walking with you every step of the journey. Psalms 25, verse 4. God, show me your way. That's our daily PowerPoint.
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God, he's right there. LaShae Knox and Ernest Pugh, South Faith and Fame with me, A.V. And Friday, Emancipation Park in the heart of Third Ward is where we will be for the all-white reunion party and Juneteenth celebration hosted by Seven, featuring Brian Courtney Wilson, King George, and more. 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

0: I know a lot of parents are joyful about the changes that Apple have made, of course, when it comes to your child and having access to their Apple products, social media access as well. 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

0: Carson, and you're not finished. Got to say that about Serena Williams, who stepped back into the tennis world after nearly being out 4 years. Sometimes you say, man, I'm going to step aside and let it go. And I know she lost a lot of weight as well and said, hey, I'm going to get back on this court and demonstrate how skilled God has blessed me. And maybe some things that you put to the side for a minute and you're feeling in your spirit right now, like, man, I need to get back to it. I need to step back out on it. Well, what are you waiting on? Get out there and do it. If you got the ability and the strength to do it, and God can definitely give you the power to exercise and step out on it. Hang on. The best is coming. Kiera's Cheered is up next.
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0: 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Hope we're going to have a great time. The Party of Purpose is back. Join Ricky Smiley on One Voice 2026, October 26th through November 1st, aboard the Virgin Voyage Resilient Lady. Man, so many artists are going to be on here, the likes of Jonathan McReynolds, Bishop Hezekiah Walker, Pastor Mike Jr. You got T.I., Rick Ross, D.L. Hughley is going to be there, plus Keith Sweat. And the list is just growing and growing and growing as artists will be revealed. It's going to be a great time with the Celebrate Party out of Miami, October 26th. Get ready to set sail aboard the Virgin Voyage Resilient Lady. We got Wi-Fi, over 20 restaurants. You don't have to worry about people all over the buffet and messing with your food and stuff. And you can just enjoy yourself, relax, and have a great time. It's going to be wonderful. Greg O'Quinn is up next.
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It is sad as we continue to pray for the family of Nancy Guthrie, who has been missing from her Southern Arizona home since February the 1st. Of course, she is the daughter of NBC's Today host, Savannah.

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Daryl Cole reminds us of that. Hallelujah. We give God praise. 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And he's worthy. 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
1: 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I just wanted to tell you I really enjoy your music.
2: 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How's your day going?
1: 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You know, shout out to the mail carrier.
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1: Well, thank you. I'm really enjoying your music today. God bless you.
0: 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Appreciate you guys checking in. 832-803-0572. And God keeps on doing this. I know you say you know. You'll hear it in 60 seconds.
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0: 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Richard Bronson and the Tubbs Community Singers on Praise.
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0: over the weight, taking away from Nino and Reverend Ernest Davis Jr. and Little Suggestive Ass Choir. Vintage Ball, Solid Gold Gospel. That's what this hour is about. Thank God for the classics. Oh, Power Binds, returning Roxanne Richards at GetYourHelp.net. We get paid and not played. Coming up just after 1:10. Man, we know promotion comes from the Lord, but when another coworker steps in to do this, you'll be amazed why I'm putting them on the altar. Coming up, I've got one of the One Voids gospel inspirational artists who's going to bless you with this simple request in 60 seconds.
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0: Down on you, it's High Faith and Fame with EAB on Praise 102.1 HD2. And like me each and every day, I can count on you to enjoy reality, AB. Psalm 75, verse 6 and 7 says, for promotion comes neither from the east, nor the west, nor from the south, but God is the judge. He put down one and set up another. So imagine going to work and your coworker choking you. Why? Because you got a promotion they thought they deserved. That's what happened in Missouri. As police say it happened to McAllister Deli. After someone got a promotion that David Foxworth thought he deserved. So the deli's general manager heard the scuffle and locked the door and saw co-workers going at it. Well, David choking out the other co-worker, so he helped the victim escape before locking him inside the room and calling 911. The sad part was in 2014, David was already convicted of strangling a woman in the bathroom at a community college and sentenced up to 10 years in prison. So he has a history of strangling people. Listen, David, one thing you got to learn. You should have learned, I'm sure, while you were locked up reading that promotion, Psalm 75, as I said, comes from God. And it's because your coworker got it. Your general manager felt they deserve it. Doesn't mean that you step in and try to choke out the promotion. No, you're not in a position to do that. We're going to take that lightly. But we're going to put you on the altar and remind you that God is the ultimate authority. You got to trust God's timing and know that with humility and peace, you too and get a promotion, not by choking somebody out, but by lifting your hands and following God.
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0: Day, leading and guiding us into all truth, speaking to our hearts through these airways as we unite together, God, from 9 a.m. till 2 p.m. We just thank you for the fellowship. Thank you for the grace. Thank you for your mercy. And we honor you and we give you praise in Jesus' name. Amen. Make sure you follow me at Faith and Fame with A.V. back tomorrow morning at 9 a.m. Willie Moore Jr. is up next. Says, if I was Willie, I would say, let out. But I'm A.V. I'm saying goodbye.
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Yeah, man. Like I says that. We're parking in our freedom. It's our faith and fame with me, AV. I'm praising 102.1 AC2. Father, we thank you for the freedom and liberty in Christ Jesus. God, we just thank you that he was son set free, is free indeed. And we have this great salvation that we can work out our soul salvation each and every day according to what you purpose and plan for our life. 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And he confess and believes in our heart and confess with our mouth that Jesus is Lord, that we are saved. So thank you, Father, for just being with us each and every day.

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0: AJ, you helped a young man named Tony out of Charlotte. Now he has a segment on our Praise affiliate up there. He has a iPad Your Money. That's the book. 8 months ago, he comes in. His wife was listening and she ended up giving him the opportunity to connect with you. For those people who want to write a book, how easy is the process of writing a book? Is there something we can learn? Like, because many people think it's so hard.
1: Here's the easiest way, Willie. Anybody listening right now, pull out a sheet of paper and I want you to write one sentence that represents 20 different stories in your life. When you finish the sheet of paper, you have 20 sentences. Each sentence represents a different story. That right there will catapult you into writing your book. Just that simple exercise right there. And if you get that done, I want you to do me a favor. Hit me up on Instagram, AJ Joyner, and I can take you through the rest of the process. And we're getting people done with their first draft in as little as 45 to 60 days.
0: Jeez. Well, AJ, I'm gonna have to invite you over to the studio.
2: Come on.
1: Yes, sir.
0: Because we want to get this book done. AJ Joyner, make sure you follow him at AJ Joyner on Instagram. I'm excited about your future, brother.
1: Thank you so much, brother. I appreciate you.
0: Indeed. Thank you. Family, listen, when we come back, we are hanging out with the one and only Sheree Nicole. Stick around. It's the Willie Mo Jr. Show.
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4: 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And that's how excited the city of New York is about the Knicks. 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Jalen Brunson is a certified superstar. 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

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And just in case you didn't know, you listening to the Willie Moore Jr. Show. Flat out.

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8: You look out. What's wrong with you? I love God. You look out. What's wrong with you?

0: What's wrong with you?
1: Yes, sir. Hi, Mandy Stones on the ones and twos. You feeling this mix right here? Well, guess what? You can get the link. Just be one of the first 10 to DM me at Dwight Stone on all social media. It's the Praise Break. Let's go. Let's go. Let's go.

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1: Dwight Stone.
2: Hey, this is Pastor Mike Todd. And just in case you didn't know, you listening to the Willie Moore Jr. Show. Flat out.

0: Just in case you didn't know, your boy D Stone is closing the doors on today's Praise Break. I pray you enjoyed it. Hey, if you want some free mixes, you can always DM me at Dwight Stone on Instagram, at DJ Dwight Stone on Facebook. But I am here to let you know that the countdown to the One Voyage Cruise is on, and you don't want to miss it this year. With performances by Pastor Mike Jr., Ja'Kalen Carr, Jonathan McReynolds, plus Daily Ship Church with my boy Griff from Get Up Mornings, and yours truly, D Stone, on the ones and twos. 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Now you know I got to say it. Willie Moore Jr. is coming back. Sharina Cole's coming back. And guess what, y'all? Jesus! Jesus coming back. Hey, glory! It's the Willie Moore Jr. Show. Flat out.
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0: Darryl Walls, PJ Morton, Abel. Right here on the Willie Mo Jr. Show. Stone, talk to us.
1: All right. So listen, family, sometimes faith isn't saying, I know exactly how this is going to work out. Mm-hmm. Sometimes faith is saying, I don't know how, but I know the who.
0: Come on.
1: We had a guy who called today. He said, just call me who.
0: Who?
1: Let me tell you, Willie, that inspired me because guess what, Willie? In most cases, I don't know the how.
2: Hey,
1: but I do know the who.
2: Hey, hey, hey.
1: So when the man said, just call me who, I said, no, you not the who, but I do know the who. Hey, listen, Glory, I'm telling you, God is able, just like the song that we just played says, and Ephesians 3:20 says, now unto him who is able to do exceedingly and abundantly above all we could ask or think, according to the power that works within us. That means God is able to do more than you imagined, more than you prayed for, and more than you planned for. Mm-hmm. So family, I'm not going to hold you, but what I am going to say is you don't always need to know how. Just make sure that you know the who. And if you don't know Jesus, we want to introduce you to him right now, and we want to give you the opportunity to join this amazing family. And all you got to do is repeat after me. Say, Lord God.
0: Lord God.
1: I repent for every part of me that's not like you. Thank you for dying for my sins. Thank you for rising from the grave. And because of your sacrifice and because of my belief, I am saved. And around here, we like to say, you say, baby.
0: Come on, somebody. Yeah. If you said that for the first time, text me now, 314-470-8514. Family, your greatest days are ahead of you. I declare you the head and not the tail, above and not beneath, the lender and not the borrower. Your greatest days are ahead of you. We'll see you tomorrow. Flat out.
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0: It is the Nightly Spirit, your girl, Darlene. And what we're talking about are the mountains of life. So many people are facing mountains. You look back over your life and you see so many that you've overcome. And some of us are at an age where it's like, I'm tired of going through these things. No, seriously. But hey, that means God is still trusting you with trouble. God is still sharpening you for a next level season. Okay. So my question tonight in the chat room is, what mountain are you facing? Tell me your name and where you're calling from.
1: Yes, my name is Gina and I'm calling from Riverdale, Georgia. And about the mountains in my life. Right now, a mountain that seems so big that I have a hard time with my faith. Not trusting God, but knowing that God is going to move the mountains. But I ask God, how long do I have to go through these mountains in my life? So I'm struggling with that right now.
0: My God, my God. You know what? I just want to remind you something, that God has a history

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0: of your mouth and praise him like it's yours. Oh, I believe that. I believe. If God said it.
1: Hey, what's up? 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